0: thing.
1: So now that we've had the weekend to digest Zara Larsson's new album, what do you think? What's your favorite song? I'm obsessed with Blue Moon with Kehlani. 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All right, your chance to win money on the 20s is coming up.

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The latest by Teddy Swims. That was Mr. Know-It-All on KC101. He may or may not be on the show with me coming up in just a couple weeks. If he was, what would you ask him? 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

all week long on KC101, we have a chance for you to win Olivia Rodrigo tickets. 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

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So I need you to vote on what song you think should be the number one song of the day. 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How about that?

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2: 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We got 9 songs. We're going to count them down and see what the biggest song in Connecticut is. Kehlani, kicking us off with song number 9 today. This one's Folded. It's so silly.

All right, so coming up in a few minutes, your chance to win $1,000. It's money on the 20s, which means we're trying to help you pay your bills. 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Right now, song number 7 is Doja Cat with

All right, so coming up next, your chance to win money on the 20s. $1,000 is up for grabs, so stay close. Right now, song number 5 on the 9 at 9 countdown, Olivia Dean with So Easy to Fall in Love on KC 101. 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

0: 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Off the soundtrack, we got Lady Gaga and Doechii, Runway, song number 3.
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Did you see Beyonce at the Met Gala? She graced us with her presence for the first time in 10 years, and she did not disappoint. Her and Olandria from Love Island were the best dressed, in my opinion. 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

KC101, Connecticut's number one hit music station. So we are hooking you up with tickets to some of the biggest shows that are coming through Connecticut. Even Charlie Puth is going to be at Mohegan Sun Arena May 23rd, so in just a couple weeks. And you got to listen at 11:50 a.m. and then again at 3:50 p.m. all week long for your chance to win some tickets. Looks like

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apparently Harry Styles and Zoe Kravitz are already planning their wedding. Yeah, they are not wasting any time, and they're looking to have two ceremonies, one in London and one in New York. How do I get on the invite list? It's KC101.

Can I just say that I'm very upset about this whole Spirit Airlines situation? It's KC101. I have been a loyal Spirit Airlines flyer for like 15 plus years. People used to make fun of me, call me broke and cheap, but I never cared. They were reliable, and now it's no more. I used to believe.

prayers up for Zayn Malik. Don't know exactly what's going on, but know that he's been in and out of the hospital over the past couple weeks, and he actually just canceled his entire tour, at least for the U.S. dates, which is so devastating, but we hope that he has a speedy recovery and that everything's okay.

Remember, anytime you hear two Olivia Rodrigo songs played back to back between 9 a.m. and 5 p.m., you got a chance to win tickets to see her. She's kicking off her Unraveled tour here in Connecticut, and we want you to go. Okay, so listen and win right here on KC101. It's Drop Dead.

0: If you are one of the people that has been dumping things on Valley Service Road in North Haven, you might want to stop because soon you're going to be facing a fine, okay? And you might also be required to pay cleanup cost. So it's become like a dump site, an illegal dump site over the past few weeks. And a lot of residents are getting upset and they're complaining. People are leaving mattresses and furniture, even boats and even a toilet. Like has piled up over time. Locals say that the problem has worsened and they are just frustrated because it doesn't, you know, look good. So the town is planning a large cleanup, but they first have to secure permission since the land is privately owned. So that could take like a month. So please, please, please try to keep our community clean. Until then, if you're caught, you know, dumping things on Valley Service Road, you will be fined.
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A lot of people are. 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

Chainsmokers, Halsey on KC101. You know, Halsey just put out their deluxe album on Friday. It's called The Final Punctuation. It's a continuation of The Great Impersonator that came out in 2024. 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Let's do Teddy Swims, Mr. Know-It-All.

KC101. All right, don't forget, we have your chance to win Olivia Rodrigo tickets. This is huge. She's kicking off her tour here in Connecticut, and we want to send you. When she's at People's Bank Arena in Hartford, you should be there with you and your best friend. So anytime you hear two Olivia Rodrigo songs play back-to-back between 9 a.m. and 5 p.m., call in, and the tickets are yours. It's that easy.

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0: 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Remember how last year egg prices were like sky high? Well, now this year it's tomato prices. They have surged. They're up 23% over the past year. Apparently it's due to storms and freezes damaging crops in Florida, something like that. But the pizzerias here are being affected. But a lot of them, instead of, you know, increasing the price for us, they're keeping the menu prices steady, just hoping that the issue is temporary and they're prioritizing customer loyalty. So they need us more than ever to fill the shops, buy their pizza, and support.
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KC101, Connecticut's number one hit music station. I'm Kayla at KaylaThomas40 on socials. I am out of here. It's about that time. Have a great, safe rest of your night. I'll meet you back here tomorrow, same time, same place. Bye.

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Connecticut's number one hit music station for four decades is the legendary KC 101. Oh.

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1: 101.
2: Coming up next.
0: Don't just say yes or no. You got to think about this and be real. Can a relationship truly be rebuilt after cheating?
1: Ooh, that's a good question.
3: For sure.
0: We're going to talk about this next. I'm friends with

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0: So I want to talk about forgive and forget, right? That's one of the biggest things that you have to do, I think, if you're going to forgive someone for cheating on you. Everyone is kind of torn, I guess, with the whole Becky G situation. Becky G, one of the biggest, you know, Latina artists out, just killing it. She has been for a long time. And she was engaged to this dude. He's a soccer player, right?
2: Yes. Yeah.
0: A very good looking guy. I mean, you ever see a guy, you're like, damn, I wish I looked like him. Like, one of those. All the time. He looks really good. And he cheated. And he opened up about it. He talked about it. She called off the wedding, everything. But now, they're back together. And everyone has been like, again, not everyone. I feel like it's split. There's been a wave of support for people like, yes, girl, you got it. I'm so glad that you're going to give him another chance. You guys are working through it. That shows real love. And then other people are like, look, you cannot do it. He did it once. And by you accepting him back, it's just basically giving him the okay, because now he knows you'll forgive him again if you do it.
3: I think every relationship is just so different. And on the person, like, if he was treating you bad from the get-go and now he cheats, I'm like, no, he isn't good for you. Like, leave him. But if there's like, I don't know, you guys had a good time together, you guys built a life together, and then somebody cheats, I think in that case, it's worth to see like why that person cheated, like what is going on in the relationship.
0: So you would admit, if you weren't giving your partner what he needed sexually, and he told you, yo, this was just a sexual thing, that's why I did it, you would just work on it?
3: I'm not going to say that, but I would be more open, because me and my husband together for 12 years. So I'd be more open to, I don't know, try to go to therapy to see if we could get past it. That doesn't mean that we would.
2: I mean, look at Matt's situation. They're going to marriage counseling and no one cheated.
4: Right. Just to keep it strong, though. We're keeping it strong. We're not trying to get it back to strong.
2: Already doomed.
0: Let's talk to Gabby and see what she thinks about it next.
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1: 101.
0: Can a relationship truly be rebuilt after cheating? What are your thoughts on this? It's Tino Gochino Radio. Gabby?
2: Not really.
0: I know, man. Like, I just, it's one of them things, like, in my mind, even if we're good, I feel like at some point, I'm now going to be triggered by something. Because it was good before. You thought it was good before. How are you ever going to know that they're not going to do it again? You just have to take their word.
2: Right. They said once a cheater, always a cheater.
3: Yeah, I don't believe that.
4: I've seen, I've seen, like, multiple relationships where someone has cheated and they are, I mean, are thriving now. I mean, it was a dark time when it happened, but I think it made them really focus on what was wrong in their relationship because they didn't talk about it, which that's probably what option one should have been. But they had to like really like look at like what was wrong in the relationship to move forward. And yeah, I mean, also I've seen a lot of that have crumbled and failed, but.
5: But it's possible.
0: So yes. What are you saying?
4: I think it is possible. I think it just depends on each relationship.
0: Now, according to Serena's logic, if that's the case, every relationship honestly just needs one good cheat.
3: Just one good one.
0: Yeah. That way everyone's back on board and thriving.
4: Said.
0: Right?
4: Yeah. No, don't cheat.
0: No, listen. This
3: AKA
0: is
3: the, though, right?
0: This is real. And ladies, fellas, they're not, if you're in the car with your partner right now, your fella's just going to look straight. Your guy's not going to look at you and acknowledge this. But this is the thing. Guys only cheat for physical. And then 9 times out of 10, once that act has been completed, the level of guilt that you have is so bad. It exudes your body. Oh. And you just want to be a better partner. So you come back and then you do everything you're supposed to. And then things do thrive until he feels the need for something new again.
4: I'm sorry.
0: I'm just throwing it out there, guys. That's what it is.
4: I also believe that not all guys cheat. And they're out there, ladies.
3: Oh, that's crazy.
0: I'm right
3: work.
0: Here. People who dye their hair in unnatural colors show a higher rate of this. What is this? I'm curious. We'll talk about it next.

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2: All right, so people who dye their hair in unnatural colors show higher rates of what, Serena?
3: Mental instability.
2: That makes sense of what I just said before I turned the mics on. I'm literally going to dye my hair today.
3: Ooh, what color?
2: I'm gonna bleach it black, back to like a white blonde.
3: Okay.
2: All right. Tell me more. So why does it make you mentally probably because the chemicals, right?
3: Well, no, it doesn't say why, but it was just research that was done over 18,000 OkCupid users, and they found that those people that had unnatural hair colors reported higher rates of depression and related mental health challenges. Aye. But also, if it's from a dating app, I wonder if these are just the people that are more open to saying, like, yeah, like, I have struggled with this, and other people are, like, more closed off.
4: I had blue hair for a while. I felt like I'm pretty
5: normal. Did you really?
4: I mean, back in my early 20s.
2: Oh, I was like, not with us.
4: Bleach it blonde and then put blue in it.
2: Yeah.
4: It lasted for a few months.
3: If you did that now, I would for sure be like, okay, this is some mental instability.
2: A 46-year-old man. Or just midlife crisis.
3: Or that.
2: Do you think you're about to be 47?
4: Yeah.
2: Do you think you're at a midlife?
4: Oh, I've been there. Midlife crisis. Oh. Probably since like 28, I've been in a midlife
5: 28?
4: Crisis.
5: 28? What?
4: That was I just, I've been painting my nails. I just don't care what anybody thinks anymore.
3: Is that a midlife crisis?
4: I don't know.
5: Are you just confused with yourself? Like, you're not sure, like, where you want to go in life?
2: Are you trying to find happiness because you're so unhappy?
5: Yeah.
4: Ooh, these are a lot of good questions.
5: And you have a family with kids. That's crazy.
4: I do. But I don't have a convertible. I don't cheat on my wife, so I haven't done anything bad.
5: But did you cheat with a man?
4: That's cheating on my wife.
5: Is it?
2: This is why he always says he's not a cheater. He's like, it doesn't count if it's the same sex.
6: Coming up next.
2: Our producer Matt now has 6 cats.
3: Why?
2: It was a weird turn of events. This sounds crazy, bro. Like he only had, I thought, 1.
4: Yeah.
2: So where did 5 cats come from? He'll talk about it next.
5: Probably stinks in there.

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1: 101.
2: And I feel like they don't see it. They don't understand that it's them.
3: For sure.
2: I think our producer, Matt, I mean, I feel like this is proof, as the whites say, in the pudding.
0: Oh, that's good. You know all the whites say.
2: Our producer, Matt, went from having one cat to overnight, apparently, having six cats in his house.
0: This is my wife's fault.
2: What happened?
0: So basically, I was out. So we have like 2 yards on the side, on either side of our house. 1 yard that we like hang out in. And then the other side of our house, just a small little 4 foot wide yard that we just basically keep the trash cans in, right? So I don't really tend to that yard. The weeds grow. I throw cardboard back there sometimes. It's just, it's a little rednecky back there. So the other day, I went back there trying to clean it out, and I lifted up the cardboard, and then looking up at me is six little kittens, five little kittens, cute little faces, and the mama just, boom, takes off. I'm like, holy crap.
4: She abandoned them.
0: She did, and it's my fault.
3: Yeah, intruder.
0: But she came back. So anyway, I was like, oh my God, there's a whole family of cats. I don't know what to do. So I went inside, and I was going to call animal control, and Jess is like, my wife is like, no, no, no. We're not calling animal control. They'll come. They'll take him to a kill shelter, and those things will be dead. Oh, she's like, we're going to trap him. We're going to get him fixed. We're going to feed him all this stuff. I'm like, oh, my God, dude, I don't want six cats. I'm like, and then what do we do after? She's like, well, we just re-release him back into the wild. I'm like, they're going to be staying at our house because now they've got their pheromones all over the place.
2: Yeah, why would they? Whatever. They're going to come back. This is home.
0: And we, you know, you're feeding them. You're giving them shelter. So now we got, we're a household of six damn cats.
3: That's crazy.
2: You don't let them all inside, right?
0: No, no, they will not come inside.
4: When my thought that was alive, because we lived with my grandparents, he used to feed the alley cats. And my nana would hate it because you would open the door. And I mean, like,
0: all these cats.
4: It was like, I could be exaggerating, but it felt like 30 to 50 cats when I was a kid. Yeah. And sometimes they would sneak inside. And I remember there'd be times where me and my mom and my thought that we were trying to get the cat out before my nana noticed because they would just be inside.
0: Yeah. Plus, you have cats, they attract other cats, right? Because they're spraying and everything. So,
2: of course,
0: we're going to have every like neighborhood cat at our house.
3: I'm calling an animal shelter.
2: Coming up next. So splitting the bill is apparently the fastest growing trend in modern dating.
0: Where?
2: That's good. Bunch of cheapos, man. We'll talk more about it next.
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1: 101.
2: All right, let's talk about splitting the bill. This is apparently the fastest growing trend in modern dating. It's Tino Cochino Radio, and Serena has more.
3: It says 76% of first dates are still funded by men, but 23% are split, and only 1% are covered by women.
2: I can't imagine a woman being cool with splitting.
4: Well, it depends how serious.
0: These are first dates only?
3: I believe it's the first date.
2: We need,
3: actually, it just says dates.
2: Ladies, this is what we need. We need you to put out either a TikTok or like a master list that we can all see of what's acceptable and not acceptable. I can't imagine as a 39-year-old man, you know, about like getting back into the dating scene, going on a date, and then when the bill comes, I'm like, all right, cool. So we're just having this, right? I can't, in my soul.
3: If you're asking me on a date, I would be shocked if you're like, oh, we're splitting this, right? I mean, yeah. I would still do it because I've never went on a date without money because I never wanted to be in a situation that I couldn't get myself out of. But I would still be like, oh.
0: Y'all sound okay. Like some old heads.
3: You invited me.
2: You sound like a cheapo.
0: No, I'm saying I think the newer generations, they understand that. I feel like money is power. And if a man is paying for the bill, they have some kind of power over that woman.
3: Oh, my bad.
2: Power dynamic.
0: I know.
3: No,
0: great,
3: it's not
0: great
3: a
0: question.
3: Power dynamic. If it you're is. Inviting me out on a date, I think it just shows common courtesy of like, yes,
0: he's
3: you're
0: inviting your
3: for
0: company.
2: Nicasio?
4: Well, it's like inviting anyone out. Like, Matt, if you invite me, why am I paying? You're going to pay for my meal. You're inviting me.
0: So if you ask me if I want to play golf, right? You're like, you want to play golf Saturday? And we go. You pay for my round?
4: I'm

0: 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Let's get it. KC?
1: 101.
2: Coming up next.
0: So Andrea is wondering if she should cut off her ex. Clearly the answer is yes, but maybe there's more to it, man. We're going to have Serena read the DM next with Listener Therapy on Tino. 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
1: 101.
2: Okay, so let's listen to this together, and then we can have the conversation. But it's basically saying that women don't want to go 50-50 in relationships, but once it's time for divorce, hey, we got to have this thing.
3: All of a sudden.
4: Let me get this straight, ladies. Y'all don't want to go 50-50 with it in a relationship, but if y'all file a divorce, y'all expect half? My question is, where the f*** is your half coming from if you didn't go 50-50? The math is not mathing. If he's going 100-0, financing your whole life, treating you like the f*** dependent you are, what are you leaving with? You're only leaving with what the f*** you contributed and paid for. I will be damned if I worked hard for everything I got and you divorced me and you take half and you didn't help me get none of that. I will be ready to crash out. I can see why a lot of men crash out after divorce. You didn't buy that house. You didn't buy those cars. How the f*** are you taking those cars away from this?
0: And I'm proud to be an American.
3: Oh, my God. Him for president.
0: We need this man to immediately be elected in office. I don't disagree with one thing that he said. Serena, thoughts?
1: Well, okay. So this is assuming that the relationship is even like 50-50 because, okay.
0: But that's what he's saying. The relationship's not 50-50. So why should you demand 50-50 when it's done?
1: But you guys are going off money. This is not her giving up her career. This is not her taking care of the kids, the mental load, the household. All of that.
0: Are we responsible for that, though?
1: If you're a partner, yes.
0: If you're a partner, how am I responsible for that?
1: You're also a grown woman. She's taking care of half of that.
3: But who said there was kids in this story?
0: Exactly. You're adding it. Serena, you just made yourself this person.
1: Oh, my gosh.
5: But we don't know the scenario. So
3: yes. You're right. We don't.
1: And a lot of scenarios, that is the dynamic. You are building a life, a family, all of that.
0: But I can't stand when people say, I gave this up. Yo, everyone played their part in it, though.
1: Exactly.
0: Yeah. Okay.
1: So
0: yes.
1: She deserves some of that what you built because she did take the...
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0: All right, y'all, listener therapy. It's Tino Gochino Radio. Today's situation, I don't know, man. Andrea reached out. She's wondering if she should cut off her ex. I guess she broke up with him, but they haven't stopped talking. They text every day. They still hang out. They still hook up because it's easy and, in her words, familiar. But now he's got a new girlfriend. The thing is, he still calls Andrea. And he's still venting to Andrea. And he's still telling Andrea that she's the only one that gets him. So now she's saying, I don't know what to do. I have no loyalty to the other girl. Should I just keep hooking up and be on the side? Or should I just cut this off completely? Corey, what do you think?
2: Sounds to me like she needs to go get her man back.
0: Yeah, right? If they're doing everything that couples do. They're hooking up. They're still hanging out. They still text. It's all a thing. Like, you messed up. You fumbled it. Now go back and get him.
2: Yep, for sure, because she does not over him, and doesn't sound like he's over her either, so just work it out. Get your shit together, you know?
1: Right, because this new girlfriend is probably this nice girl that has no idea what's going on, and you two are just playing her.
2: Yeah.
3: Coming up next.
0: There is data. Do you say data or data?
4: Data.
1: I think I say
4: both.
1: Who says
4: data?
0: Yeah, I've heard a lot of people.
4: That's like, I feel like you gotta be nerdy to say that.
0: Data from dating apps, I guess, it shows that women, they rate 80% of men as below average in attractiveness.
5: Wow. That's crazy.
0: God, the standards are high.
5: Yeah.
0: We'll talk about it more next.

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1: 101.
0: Okay, data from dating apps have shown that women rate 80% of men as below average in attractiveness. Serena, tell us more.
2: It says this dynamic has been linked to the structure of dating apps where a small percentage of men receive the majority of matches and attention, and algorithms, visual first impressions, and abundance of choice all contribute to a highly competitive environment where average users struggle for visibility. And researchers and analysts suggest this imbalance is reshaping modern dating behavior, leading to increased frustration, ghosting, and unrealistic standards on both sides.
0: You just said a bunch of words. What does all that mean?
2: So I think it's just, yeah, like a lot of women are picking the same men online. So a lot of other men are getting frustrated because they're not being seen.
3: That's why you got to go like for the older women. I've always said this, like they've already been through this whole stage, and so they already seen this movie before.
0: But
3: so
0: where do you find the older women?
4: Go to like a Whole Foods.
3: There you go. Like yeah. Go there. Yeah. And yeah. It's just, they're ready and they know what they want. And
0: but here's the problem. If you're younger, that's the whole thing that the young generation is going through. They don't know how to approach people. So how is a younger person going to go approach an older person? They don't even know how to have a conversation outside of social.
3: Man, with these older ladies, it's so easy. Just say hi.
0: Okay. So let's pretend. All right, we're going to role play right now. I'm a 51-year-old.
3: 51's a good, yeah,
0: right?
3: A good
0: I'm
3: age.
0: I'm a brunette.
3: Yeah.
0: I've got on some heels, but not the high ones because I don't want my feet to hurt.
2: You got kitten heels. Kitten heels.
0: Yeah, yeah. I've got the kitten heels on.
3: Oh my God.
0: I've got a nice little nonchalant bag, you know, but you can tell it's pricey.
4: Michael Kors.
0: And now I'm going through the produce section. Hit on me.
3: What are you getting there?
0: I'm sorry?
3: What kind of fruit are you getting there?
0: Oh, do you work here, Mexican boy?
3: I'm like, yeah, I'm Mexican, but I mean, just they don't pay me enough, so I'm just gonna have to. This is my job.
0: If they don't pay you, why would I talk to you?
3: Well, because you're.
0: Are you searching for words right now? Like I'm searching for produce. You seem lost, little boy.
3: Yeah, but you're not in the eggplant area.
0: I prefer baby carrots.
3: Oh my God! Well then, I'm your man. He laughed or she laughed.
0: It worked. Coming up next, 7 things you should never use in a hotel room. And this is confirmed by hotel staff.
1: Gross.

0: Connecticut's number one hit music station, man. Let's get it. KC?
1: 101.
0: All right, so I travel a lot currently on this comedy tour. I'm in a hotel almost every weekend, which is crazy. I came across this list, and I'm baffled. seven things you should never use in a hotel room, and this is confirmed by hotel staff. Number one, the TV remote. I actually don't use it. I never watch TV. I just stream now at this point.
2: I believe this until, like, some hotel rooms, they have it in the plastic. Like, it's all,
0: yeah, they just do like it. That. Mm-hmm. If they do that, yeah, then I feel like that's a win. But if it's just out in the open, it says studies have found that it can carry bacteria like E. coli and staph.
2: Yeah. Yeah. Like, when I stay at the Ritz, when I stay at the Ritz, they always have those.
3: You never stay at the Ritz. You eat Ritz.
2: What was a bump?
0: The in-room kettle. Does anyone ever use that?
2: Matt uses
3: in-room
2: that.
3: In-room kettle.
4: Yeah, yeah, yeah. It's like your tea. Coffee or something.
3: Oh, I make coffee
0: it
3: in the
0: room. It says that a lot of the hotel staff has revealed that kettles are often used for things like washing clothes or heating food.
3: Yeah, but you're heating up the water to boiling point, so it kills bacteria. I'm fine with that.
0: Since they're rarely deep cleaned, whatever previous guests used, it can still remain inside.
3: That adds the flavor. Ew. I'm okay with that.
0: That's disgusting.
4: I don't want to think if, like, people pee in it or something.
0: Or it says the bedspread and decorative pillows. Unlike sheets, these are not washed after every guest and may go weeks without cleaning.
4: Mm.
0: Yeah. The glasses and the cups.

0: some hotels do not wash robes after every stay, and they just rely on visual inspection.
1: That's probably fine.
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3: Turn it up.
0: Coming up next, women who have their last baby after 33 have a higher chance of this. 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
2: All right, so let's have Serena break this down for us. Apparently, for all my ladies out there, women who have their last baby after 33 have a higher chance of
3: reaching 95 years old.
4: Oh, wow. Oh, that's good.
3: Yes. So researchers at the University of Utah and Boston University analyzed longevity records of thousands of women, and they found that women who had their last child after age 33 showed a much higher chance of living to 95, and the study links late natural fertility with a slower biological aging, which signals stronger overall health.
2: Serena, you are 34 now, correct?
3: 35.
2: Oh, 35.
5: Yeah, don't put it the same as me.
2: You have a 1-year-old now.
3: Yes.
2: Little Novi. And then you got your 6-year-old Cordova. Mm-hmm. I mean, now's the time to start talking. You guys have been saying you possibly want to have a baby number 3. Have you decided? Is this going to happen?
3: We haven't, because we haven't shut that door, but I don't think either of us are ready to even start talking about having another baby, because Novi is just so much. She is super attached to me.
2: She's mama's baby.
3: Well, she hasn't started sleeping through the night yet still, so she's still waking up. So, I mean, she is a lot. But we haven't closed that door, but we haven't also, like...
5: But you're not doing anything to prevent it, are you?
3: No, but we're also not trying. Like, we're going to have this baby. Yeah.
4: Would you say that door's kind of getting old, though? Because you're 35 now.
3: Yeah.
4: He's 40. 40.

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0: 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Fighting in public is the worst. Yeah. 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
2: Fighting with your partner in public is the absolute worst. And Serena just did this at a 6-year-old basketball game.
3: My son's. So my son, he is a sensitive kid. But again, he's 6 years old. And we're at his first basketball game of the season. And he's trying his hardest. He's running around the court. And my husband's just like, you have to get the ball. And he looks up and you could just tell he was like so sad and he was taking it as like my husband yelling at him. So then I got mad and I was like, stop yelling at him. And he's like, I'm not yelling at him. I'm like, yes, you are. And I could see it in his face that he's ready to have a breakdown.
2: I mean, even now though, like coaches, they yell at quote unquote, yell at the players. Like, I don't think how is he going to talk to him? They can't hear you if you whisper.
3: But I just think it was a lot because it was like the coach and then now my husband. And then my son, obviously, you know, he looks up to his dad. So then, you know, it was like a whole thing. And then my husband stopped talking to me and I'm like, oh, now he's mad at me. And then I just thought to myself, dang, there's a family sitting right behind us.
4: So you want your son to be mediocre at sports?
3: He's not going to be Kobe Bryant or LeBron. Wow! Let me finish on his first day. And this is a Phil sport for baseball. That's where his future's at.
4: I just feel like he has to, because the coach is not going to yell at him, not at that age, but the dad can. And I feel like this is where it starts. Like, this is where greatness starts.
0: Let the coach coach. Oh, let the parents sit and be quiet. Just watch your kid. Give constructive criticism after the game. Be positive. Build him up.
4: Tiger Woods' dad was never this positive, and he's a GOAT now. He was yelling at him at 2 years old.
3: Was he a great dad?
4: No, but he's a great...
2: He's great at golf. We're talking the biggest fight you've had with your partner in public. Mm-hmm. Yvette will share hers with us next.
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1: 101.
0: All right, so we're talking about fighting in public and your last public fight with your partner specifically. Yvette's on the line. You said this was at like a family function, like a barbecue. What was happening?
2: Something came up with his ex-girlfriend.
1: Oof.
2: And I have very strong feelings about this girl. And mind you, we've been together 16 years and we were already like well on into like 11 years of this relationship. And something with her came up and I got pissed off. I grabbed my kids and I started walking out to leave. So he gets in the car and he throws my coffee, or I think it was a coffee or a soda, and he throws it all in my dash in my car.
1: Oh my
2: God. In front of everybody. And I just got in the car and I left, and I'm driving down the freeway with coffee all on my windshield inside the car.
1: I'm mad right now.
0: Yes, it is mad for you.
2: I was so pissed off. And so when we got home, he cleaned it up and made sure everything was not sticky or anything. So,
0: how long did it take for you to forgive him?
2: Oh, it takes me days. I can hold a grudge for a long time.
0: Oh, my God.
3: And you're still with this man?
2: Yes, I love him.
4: that's respect.
0: No, that's the thing, though. Here's the thing.
3: That's crazy.
0: Everyone, like, it's so easy to love someone when they're great. Right? But you've got to accept the good with the bad with the good. And everyone has their moments, and you were able to look past that. So that's a beautiful thing.
2: Yeah, we have a baby on the way now. So
1: congratulations.
2: We've been together 16 years.
5: Coming up next.
0: Have you heard of R-balding?
1: No.
0: So this is a positive new trend that's, I guess, shining light and positivity on going bald. But
1: okay.
0: The pictures, like, I'm on the side for this. I think it's dope. I'll break it down for you next.

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1: 101.
2: Let's talk R balding. Now, this is a new trend that I actually am a fan of. I think this is a win, man. Listen, when you're going bald, let's say you don't want to go to Turkey and do the transplant, right? Turkey. You just want to do your thing. This should inspire you, man. Go to our friends on Instagram at Complex, and you can find this. They posted this maybe a day or so ago. And what it is, instead of treating balding like a failure, the posts show people embracing the shaved head look. So there's like a before and after.
3: Oh,
2: so
3: yeah,
2: you
3: saw this.
2: You take the before picture of you looking like wild, like where you can tell you're losing your hair. And then you post the after. Look how good that guy looks.
1: Yeah, he does.
2: Right? Have you seen this, Nicasio? Like, look at this guy. I mean, that just looks ridiculous.
4: He looks like Matt right there.
2: And then when you switch it, but now look, little sex symbol.
4: Hold on. Well, then he also changed his beard too.
2: I mean, he grew it out a little bit, but still. Okay, here's another one. Look at this guy. That hair, it looks very Elon-ish. And then, boom, switched it. Handsome man. Bro, I think this is a win. And, I mean, the comments have been coming in. Ladies are like, oh, damn, okay, pelon. Like, they like this. Shayna E. said, this is positive masculinity. At Pony Lawson said, bald is beautiful. At Soy Joni said, oh, my God, they look so good bald. And then some bald dude named JP91 said, welcome home, brothers.
5: Coming up next.
2: There's a hiring recruiter that says 80% of Gen Z fail the coffee test. And apparently, our co-host Nicasio does this. We'll break it down for you next.

0: Connecticut's number one hit music station, baby. KC
1: 101.
0: Okay, there's a hiring recruiter that says 80% of Gen Z fail the coffee test. And our co-host Nicasio does this, apparently. Serena, what is it?
2: Gosh, it's just common sense. So the interview starts before the interview in the lobby when they offer you coffee or water. So when you accept it, they watch to see what you do next. Like, do you pick up after yourself? Do you wash the cup, put it back? Do you throw it away? Or do you just leave it there?
0: Nicasio leaves it every time. Anytime Nicasio rides in my car, he leaves a water bottle or something. Whatever his beverage was, he leaves it in the car every single time. He's been like that for years.
3: Oh, yeah. I do that so that I don't create a mess for me.
0: Yes.

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1: 101.
0: All right, listen. Five signs that you have met a man worth keeping.
2: Nicasio,
0: Cochino Radio. Serena, what's number one?
3: He's consistent, especially when it's not convenient.
0: Oh, damn. I like that. That's a good one. 1,000%. Consistency is key in everything. It's a big deal. What's number two?
3: He holds himself accountable.
0: Number three?
3: He doesn't just want your body. He wants your mind, your peace, and your presence.
0: Boring! No, I'm kidding. I agree. Number four?
3: He protects your heart even when you're not around.
0: That's very good. And number five?
3: He makes you feel safe enough to be soft.
0: How did you know that your husband was your end-all, be-all?
3: It's hard to put into words, but it was just a feeling. Like, I just knew. And I know that sounds crazy. But when I first met him, like, I just knew. And when we first met, it was like when I was 15. So that sounds crazy.
0: It is. He was, what, 32 at the time?

0: He was 16, and we didn't even really like. There was nothing even there, but it was just like.
1: Because you didn't date that young.
0: No, it wasn't until I think like I was 19 went on our first date, and then even then like that didn't really go anywhere. And then I think I was like 23 when it finally like.
1: So you had that feeling when you were like 15. Did you have it like throughout the other years too, or did you never think about it again?
0: No, like when I would see him, but I feel like he wasn't consistent then. So then it just never really like. Played out. And even when like 23, when he started coming back around, I think I was kind of like not checked out, but I was like, he's never consistent. But then he started showing consistency,
1: and then that feeling came back like, yo, mm-hmm. This is him, I knew it.
0: Yep. And here we are.
1: Yeah, that's crazy. Mm-hmm.
2: You don't feel like you could have kept shopping though? Like,
0: no,
2: could have done better.
0: I knew.
2: Yeah, but there's a lot of people out there.
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0: We have a question, we have multiple choice answers, and we need you to pick the right one. 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
1: Which artist's name comes from a strain of marijuana combined with her love for cats? Is it A, Doja Cat, B, Cat Delia, or C, Stray Cats?
0: LaToya is on the line and ready to play the game. 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
1: 101.
0: All right, we're playing Are You Smarter Than Ocasio? Let's talk to LaToya. How you doing today?
2: I'm good. How are you?
0: I'm good. Thank you for asking. Ocasio has a question for you.
3: Yep.
0: Multiple choice answers. You pick the right one. We get you hooked up. Sound good?
2: Sounds good.
0: Here we go.
3: Which artist's name comes from a strain of marijuana combined with her love for cats? Is it A, Doja Cat, B, Cat Delia, or C, Stray Cats?
2: Doja Cat.
3: Oh, my God. She got it right.
0: Easy.
3: That was good. I would have said Cat Delia.
0: These questions are hard sometimes, man. No, you knocked it out the park, LaToya. LaToya, right?
2: Yes, LaToya.
0: I love it. How's your life going right now? You know, we're already past the first quarter of the year. Are things good?
1: Crazy.
2: Hey, things are good. I'm blessed. You know, I woke up to see another day. My family's well and healthy. You know, I couldn't ask for anything more.
3: That's all that matters.
0: Mm-hmm. Good energy. I appreciate you. Yeah. Just hang on so we can get your info real quick, okay?
2: All right. Thank you, guys.
4: Coming up next.
0: Ocasio found this. We have audio for it?
3: Yeah.
0: The game?
3: Yes, we do.
0: We'll play this for you next, and then we'll talk about it. Basically, Rapper the Game says that a man should be giving his girl at least $5,000 a month.
1: Sheesh.
3: Hey, legit.
0: Does your husband give you that, Serena?
1: I mean, it goes towards no.
0: Okay. Wow. So there you go. Yes or no? All right. We'll talk all about it next.
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1: 101.
0: I have so many people reaching out asking questions about this Jamaica trip that we were just on and how they can win. And it's really easy. I'll give you all the details in a second. I just want to let you know one of the things that I recommend. 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If you want to take your family, you can do that. 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
2: Red Lane Spa.
0: This was one of the best massages I ever had in my entire life.
3: Oh, you got one?
0: This woman hit every pressure point that you're supposed to hit.
4: Everyone?
0: I mean, everyone. It was phenomenal. And for me, she asked me, she's like, have you ever had a scalp massage? And I was like, I've always thought that's supposed to feel good, but every time I get it, it feels like they're trying to rip my hair out.
1: Oh, gosh.
0: And she's like, no. They call me the scalp queen.
4: Oh, damn.
0: She said, let me show you what I can do. Oh, I said, all right, show me. Oh, she showed me. She put me to sleep. Oh, my God. It felt so good. I mean, it was just perfect. Everything that hurt on me, I told her I'd focus on this and that, and she did it. And I want to shout it out. If you guys win, I recommend you go to this spa and book something because it was awesome. And then the sunset dinner on the beach is super cool.
3: Well,
0: it's such a... I mean, Jesus, if you're trying to relax and just reset, this is the trip for you.
3: Yes. Isn't last time you got a massage on the beach?
0: Yeah. I don't know if they had that this time or not, but it was kind of humid, and I don't want to feel all sticky and weird. Yeah. So if you want to win, you have a couple options. You can go to our Instagram. My personal one's at Tino Cochino, or you can go to the show page, at Tino Cochino Radio. You're going to have to follow both either way. The rules are easy for social media, okay? You follow the entire team. You share the pinned post on the page for Jamaica to your story. And then you tag who you want to take. And you can tag as many people as you want. It doesn't matter. You're not locked into that. So that's a very easy way for you to get qualified for the trip. And also, you can do that as many times as you want. Tag and tag and tag and share and do it.
3: Yes.
0: 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And you can enter there. Really easy. It's a little more exclusive, too, because we haven't promoted that everywhere. So throwing it out there, man. We're picking multiple winners this Friday. It could be you going to Jamaica, man. Yeah, man. Mm-hmm. So good luck from Sandals and Tino Cochino Radio.

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1: 101.
0: All right, man. Tea time, celebrity gossip. I like this, man. It's not really like negative gossip. Today is positive.
1: Yes.
0: Oh. The Migos might be making a return. I mean, we saw them in the studio. Serena's got more. Oh, tell me all about it, please.
2: So Quavo and Offset haven't dropped music together since the group split after Culture 3 in 2021. Ooh. And then, of course, everything changed after the loss of Takeoff in 2022. But now the two are hinting at something big. So Quavo posted, "Warriors never fold, job's not finished." And then Offset responded on that and then even shared a photo of all three of them together. And on top of that, Offset was just seen in the studio with Quavo. So I think they're going to drop an album.
0: You got to do it, man. Gosh. You got to do it.
3: In
0: you know, memory of Takeoff and just but where we're at right now. Yes. I feel like we could use that music.
2: I was going to say, even like aside from the music, I'm just glad they were able to fix their relationship. Because I think that made me sad.
0: Especially, I mean, they were so close. And if it really was all over a woman, that sucks. Like, it's not even over specifically a woman, but just like that situation over just a messy relationship. Like, don't let that interfere what you actually had. I mean, I know it was a slimy move if all that happened, but it's done.
2: Mm-hmm.
0: There's more life to live.
3: Get past it.
4: You think the boy's going to be on it?
3: Drake.
0: You're talking Drizzy Drake?
3: Yes.
0: He would have to be. I mean, how fire would that be for him to be? You imagine he's the third Migo?
4: Oh my God, bro. He'd be a Bodman.
3: What?
0: I'm very excited about my dating podcast, Mon. The people are reaching out and you guys are just being a part of it. That was what I was hoping. Like, it's just me talking, so I needed to be interactive with you guys on social media. And now you guys are sharing your horror dating stories. Mm-hmm. And it's just, man, I have someone that reached out. When I share this story with you, it's just crazy to think that people like this, like, their mindset is actually out there in the world.
3: Uh-oh.
0: We'll talk about it next. I'll share her message with you.

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0: 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Oh, not enough.

0: Connecticut's number one hit music station, man. Let's get it. KC?
1: 101.
0: All right, so I've got a new dating podcast that I'm very excited about. And it's not a dating podcast. It's like, guys, relationships are awesome. No. This is quite the opposite. We're sharing dating horror stories and things that just give us the ick when it comes to dating in 2026. I had this woman reach out. I'm just going to read you the message that she sent. She said, I had a quote-unquote friend who really liked me. But to be honest, we were strictly friends with benefits, nothing more. All we did was hook up and we both knew what it was. Even after wining and dining me, he would still remind me and say, don't forget, we're just friends if anyone asks.
1: Oh, wow.
0: She said it was very rude, but I stayed with it. It was all good. At some point, I found out he was seeing other women too, which was fine because we weren't official or anything. The problem was he lied to me about it. And I had to find out through a mutual friend. And the thing is, I didn't want to be involved with somebody that's sleeping with other people. So we decided to cut things off sexually, but we were still friends. Some time passed, and I went on a date with this young, handsome doctor. We went to a really nice restaurant. We had a great time. And afterward, he came back to my place so we could watch a movie.
1: Oh, Netflix and chill.
0: Okay. Out of nowhere, pop, pop, pop, pop, pop. There's banging on my front door. He says, listen, you stay here. Let me open it. So he opens the door. And it was that friend. He was driving by my house, saw a truck outside, and completely lost it. God. He barged in like he owned the place.
1: Oh my
0: he was
1: gosh.
0: Yelling and acting like I was his girlfriend, and he even tried to fight my date. He said, I can't believe you did this to me. And then he started to angry cry. It was really embarrassing. My date looked at me and said, is this your boyfriend? He actually believed him because he was so dramatic. No matter what I did, I knew he wasn't going to believe me. Finally, my date ended up leaving. Meanwhile, this guy stayed behind, still yelling at me. I was so confused. He looked at me and said, we're not together? That's crazy. You know I've been seeing other people and you've been seeing other people, but this was an agreement. Listen, just because we're not dating doesn't mean you can go out with other people. Who would allow you to do such a thing?
1: Oh my gosh, you're a crazy man.
0: She had to get a restraining order on him and all kinds of stuff.
2: Is that good?

0: 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Coming up next, we're talking headphones, specifically wired earbuds.
1: They're
0: making a huge comeback. Yeah. And I'm for it. We'll talk all about it next.
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2: Before we get out of here today, we're going to talk about the fact that people are ditching their AirPods for wired earbuds.
3: That's crazy.
2: After a 5-year decline, including a $42 million drop in 2024,
3: whoa,
2: wired headphones bounced back with a $15 million gain in 2025. Added 50 million late year and jumped another 100 million in early 2026. I guarantee you it's because everyone's sick of losing the AirPods,
4: bro. Yeah, I didn't think of that.
1: The only thing, though, in the gym, I'm gonna need a light.

0: a longer cord.
1: Yeah. What, really?
0: For the gym, yeah. Because if
2: I'm
0: doing...
2: Where do you put your phone? By the front desk?
0: Well, I put the phone on the floor. Phone on the floor.
1: Oh, yeah, there's no way. You put it in your pocket. No, or you get one of the armbands.
0: I don't really know, because I feel like the cord would always... Because I've tried working out before with, like, the corded, and it just doesn't work. Like, the cord isn't long enough.
1: That's what I'm saying. If you get, like, one of the armbands where you put your phone in.
0: Okay, maybe. Yeah. Okay,
1: Apple's not going to reinvent a cord for you, Serena.
2: No, for sure.
0: I feel like I'm probably not the only one that has this problem.
2: But they sell long cords. You can buy.
3: And why are they going to do this? You only go to the gym 2 days a week.
0: That's a lie.
1: Three. 2 days a week isn't bad.
0: I've been going every day besides this trip.
2: Oh, yeah, you're right.
1: What trip?
0: The trip that we just had.
1: Well, for no one,
2: Jamaica,
1: Paint the picture. Someone's listening right now. They don't know. They're like, what trip is she on?
0: The trip to Jamaica.
1: I guess we should talk about that. Jesus.
2: Yes, she was tripping.
1: Guys, you still have a couple more days if you want to get signed up. You have two options. You can go to TinoCochinoRadio.com. You'll see the entry form. Boom, that's one submission, okay? The cool thing about that, it's kind of like... The low-key one, because we haven't promoted that one as much. It's more so just for our direct, like, hardcore, diehard fan base goes to a website in 2026 still.
2: Mm-hmm. You got a better chance.
1: So if you go there, you have a much better chance, I think, because the Instagram contest, it's open to everybody. And so even people that just search hashtags are finding it. You know what I'm saying?
2: Yeah. Mm-hmm.
1: So you can still sign up that way. If you go to our show Instagram, it's at Tino Cochino Radio. You'll see the pinned Jamaica post. Just follow the rules in the caption. 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
0: 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It's the iHeartRadio Top 5 Countdown. 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
0: Oh, let's do it. 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You just heard number two. It's the iHeartRadio Top 5 Countdown. But tonight, right here, right now, the number one biggest song in the city, voted by you via that iHeartRadio app. Let's get into it, man. 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
2: All right, so people who dye their hair in unnatural colors show higher rates of what, Serena?
3: Mental instability.
2: That makes sense of what I just said before I turned the mics on. I'm literally going to dye my hair today.
1: Ooh, what color?
2: I'm gonna bleach it black, back to like a white blonde.
1: Okay.
2: All right. Tell me more. So why does it make you mentally probably because the chemicals, right?
3: Well, no, it doesn't say why, but it was just research that was done over 18,000 OkCupid users, and they found that those people that had unnatural hair colors reported higher rates of depression and related mental health challenges. Aye. But also, if it's from a dating app, I wonder if these are just the people that are more open to saying, like, yeah, like, I have struggled with this, and other people are, like, more closed off.
4: I had blue hair for a while. I felt like I'm pretty
5: normal. Did you really?
4: I mean, back in my early 20s.
2: Oh, I was like, not with us.
4: Bleach it blonde and then put blue in it.
2: Yeah, it
4: lasted for a few months.
3: If you did that now, I would for sure be like, okay, this is some mental instability.
2: A 46-year-old man. Or just midlife crisis.
3: Or that.
2: Do you think you're about to be 47?
4: Yeah.
2: Do you think you're at a midlife?
4: Oh, I've been there. Midlife crisis. Oh. Probably since like 28, I've been at a midlife
5: 28?
4: Crisis.
5: What?
4: I've been painting my nails. I just don't care what anybody thinks anymore.
3: Is that a midlife crisis?
5: I don't know. Are you just confused with yourself? Like, you're not sure, like, where you want to go in life?
2: Are you trying to find happiness because you're so unhappy?
5: Yeah.
4: Ooh, these are a lot of good questions.
5: And you have a family with kids. That's crazy.
4: I do. But I don't have a convertible. I don't cheat on my wife, so I haven't done anything bad.
5: But did you cheat with a man?
4: That's cheating on my wife.
5: Is it?
2: This is why he always says he's not a cheater. He's like, it doesn't count if it's the same sex.
6: Coming up next.
2: Our producer Matt now has 6 cats.
3: Why?
2: It was a weird turn of events. This sounds crazy, bro. Like he only had, I thought, 1.
4: Yeah.
2: So where did 5 cats come from? He'll talk about it next.
5: Probably stinks in there.

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1: 101.
0: And I feel like they don't see it. They don't understand that it's them.
2: For sure.
0: I think our producer, Matt, I mean, I feel like this is proof, as the whites say, in the pudding.
3: Oh, that's good. You know all the whites saying.
0: Our producer, Matt, went from having one cat to overnight, apparently, having six cats in his house.
3: This is my wife's fault.
0: What happened?
3: So basically, I was out. So we have like 2 yards on the side, on either side of our house. 1 yard that we like hang out in. And then the other side of our house, just a small little 4 foot wide yard that we just basically keep the trash cans in, right? So I don't really tend to that yard. The weeds grow. I throw cardboard back there sometimes. It's just, it's a little rednecky back there. So the other day, I went back there trying to clean it out, and I lifted up the cardboard, and then looking up at me is six little kittens, five little kittens, cute little faces, and the mama just, boom, takes off. I'm like, holy crap.
4: She abandoned them.
3: She did, and it's my fault.
2: Yeah, intruder.
3: But she came back. So anyway, I was like, oh my God, there's a whole family of cats. I don't know what to do. So I went inside, and I was going to call animal control, and Jess is like, my wife is like, no. We're not calling animal control. They'll come. They'll take him to a kill shelter, and those things will be dead. Oh, she's like, we're going to trap them. We're going to get them fixed. We're going to feed them all this stuff. I'm like, oh, my God, dude, I don't want six cats. I'm like, and then what do we do after? She's like, well, we just re-release them back to the wild. I'm like, they're going to be staying at our house because now they've got their pheromones all over the place.
0: Yeah, why would they go here? They're going to come back. This is home.
3: And, you know, you're feeding them. You're giving them shelter. So now we're a household of six damn cats.
2: That's crazy. When,
0: you don't let them all inside, right?
3: No, they will not come inside.
4: When my Tata was alive, because we lived with my grandparents, he used to feed the alley cats. And my Nana would hate it because you would open the door. And I mean, like,
3: all these cats.
4: It was like, I could be exaggerating, but it felt like 30 to 50 cats when I was a kid. Yeah. And sometimes they would sneak inside. And I remember there'd be times where me, my mom, and my Tata, we were trying to get the cat out before my Nana noticed because they would just be inside.
3: Yeah. Plus, you have cats, they attract other cats, right? Because they're spraying and everything. So,
0: of course,
3: we're going to have every like neighborhood cat at our house.
2: I'm calling an animal shelter.
0: Coming up next. So splitting the bill is apparently the fastest growing trend in modern dating.
3: Where?
0: That's good. Bunch of cheapos, man. We'll talk more about it next.
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2: All right, let's talk about splitting the bill. This is apparently the fastest growing trend in modern dating. It's Tino Cochino Radio, and Serena has more.
3: It says 76% of first dates are still funded by men, but 23% are split, and only 1% are covered by women.
2: I can't imagine a woman being cool with splitting.
4: Well, it depends how serious.
0: These are first dates only?
3: I believe it's the first date.
2: We need,
3: actually, it just says dates.
2: Ladies, this is what we need. We need you to put out either a TikTok or like a master list that we can all see of what's acceptable and not acceptable. I can't imagine as a 39-year-old man, you know, about like getting back into the dating scene, going on a date, and then when the bill comes, I'm like, all right, cool, so we're just having this, right? I can't, in my soul.
3: If you're asking me on a date, I would be shocked if you're like, oh, we're splitting this, right? I mean, yeah. I would still do it because I've never went on a date without money because I never want to be in a situation that I couldn't get myself out of. But I would still be like, oh.
0: Y'all sound okay. Like some old heads.
3: You invited me.
2: You sound like a cheapo.
0: No, I'm saying I think the newer generations, they understand that I feel like money is power. And if a man is paying for the bill, they have some kind of power over that woman.
3: Oh, my gosh.
2: Why does everything have to be a power dynamic?
0: I know.
3: No,
0: great,
3: it's not
0: great
3: a
0: question.
3: Power dynamic.

0: dynamic. If you're inviting me out on a date, I think it just shows common courtesy of like, yes,
1: he's
0: you're
1: inviting your
0: for
1: company.
0: The date.
2: Nicasio?
3: Well, it's like inviting anyone out. Like, Matt, if you invite me, why am I paying? You're going to pay for my meal. You're inviting me.
1: So if you ask me if I want to play golf, right? You're like, you want to play golf Saturday? And we go. You pay for my round?
3: I'm paying for your round.
1: You never do.
3: I invited
1: That's
3: you.
1: Cap. Oh, you're capping.
3: The fact that you left
0: But he's also not dating you.
3: Well...

0: neighborhood you live in, but you know, there are these HOA controlled neighborhoods.
1: Oh, yes.
0: Right. I know, Froggy, you live in an HOA neighborhood, right?
2: I do.
0: Yeah. I mean, where, you know, you buy the house, it's a nice neighborhood, you know, families, you know, whatever. It's whatever. The HOA is supposed to keep it clean, keep it together. If someone doesn't mow the yard or they have a, you know, a car out in the front yard for a couple of years, they make them move it, right?
2: Yep.
0: Well, I was looking at this, whatever, online, on Instagram. I think it's in the 954, so in, like, Fort Lauderdale, whatever.
2: Okay.
0: This guy had a birthday party at his house, an event, right? And there were three black SUVs parked out front. And the windows were all, you know, blacked out and everything. He got an email from the HOA. Did you see this?
2: No.
0: Hey, let me read this. This is why I would never live in one of these neighborhoods. I hope you're doing well. I wanted to reach out regarding an incident that occurred over the weekend at your birthday party. A few of us in the community couldn't help but notice the arrival of three blacked out SUVs, which quite frankly startled and unsettled several of your neighbors.
3: Startled?
1: What?
0: It goes on to say, it's really concerning to see such vehicles showing up in our otherwise peaceful, family-oriented neighborhood, especially without any prior notice. As you can imagine, the sight of them raised a lot of questions and caused quite a bit of anxiety. Some residents even thought something more serious was happening. The whole situation was, quite honestly, alarming. And we had no idea how to react.
3: Oh, my God.
0: Are you kidding me?
3: How boring are these people?
1: I know. You did react. You sent a stupid email.
3: Yeah, exactly.
0: I mean, what kind of neighborhood? They don't even want black cars in the neighborhood.
3: That's crazy.
0: I know. Look, you know, and some of these videos, I think a lot of people will use their Ring camera to catch the HOA people coming and, you got to get this ivy off your front porch. It's against HOA rules.
2: Yep.
0: No. So, Nate, aren't your parents having a little HOA drama right now?
4: Yes. Yes, there's HOA drama because the HOA didn't inform the residents of a pickleball court that we just installed. My dad was doing, he's like, yeah, they were building this thing next to the, you know, the picnic area. And I got your mother to measure it with the measure.

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0: here. We had a great day today. Let's have another one tomorrow. What are we watching tonight, Danielle?
1: Your NBA playoffs continue. Funny AF with Kevin Hart. And if you like NCIS, all 900 of your shows from NCIS are on tonight.
0: There's a lot of them. All right. Yep. See you tomorrow. Till then, say peace out, everybody.
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0: We probably do not want to know what that may mean. 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

all about getting you in for Olivia Rodrigo in Hartford. Anytime that we play her back-to-back with the Olivia double play in between now and 5 p.m., caller 101, you are in to be going. 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

I would love to give you any kind of info about the Met Gala that would be intelligent, but I feel like everyone kind of looked good. There wasn't anybody out there with like a really dumb costume, I feel like. And I don't know enough about fashion to really talk beyond that. You can get a full recap right now. 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

All about that winning for you. We want to get you in for Charlie Puth. You want to go? We'll do it. Coming up right around 11:50 and get you in for Mohegan. KC 101. Good luck.

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11 o'clock in the morning. I'm Adam, and Marianne won a grand. Got pumped up winning that money. Join her in winning grand money on the 20s. On the way for you at 11:20 a.m. Good luck.

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1: my only comment from the Met Gala is like, Kim Kardashian, I don't really get what she went for. I don't know anything about fashion. 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But I don't know enough to like comment beyond that. I'm not going to lie. KC 101 in Mutt right now.

0: 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Welcome to Tuesday. Happy Cinco de Mayo. I'm News 8 Chief Meteorologist Gil Simmons. Warm and windy today. However, there may be a quick shower this morning, then sunshine. Wind gusts 40 miles per hour, 70s to around 80. Some showers tomorrow afternoon. Get an update anytime on the News 8 app.
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The weather been playing like bad people on a dating app. Tomorrow, we're going back to rain. And then looking at my phone, we are not getting above like 59 for a week. Why we got to play like that, man? KC 101, Olivia Dean right now.

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When I was young.

The Pussycats Dolls are no longer going to be going on tour. They were coming to Connecticut at Mohegan, but they have called off the entire tour along with Meghan Trainor as well. 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

0: 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I'm Adam. I want you to win a grand right now with Money on the 20s. Earlier on, Stephanie won a grand. She got pumped up winning.
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27: So we know the Met Gala went down yesterday. Did you guys know, according to the Washington Post, that most of the A-list celebrities arrived at the Met Gala with a personal assistant to help in the toilet stall? You know, in case you needed somebody to hold your hem, hold your train, you know. And then the gala also hired bathroom attendants for those without an assistant to hold those hems and trains during pee breaks. Crazy! The Pussycat Dolls overestimated demand for their reunion tour. Unfortunately, yesterday they announced that they need to cancel the North American leg due to sluggish ticket sales. At least they are honest about it, right? They said, after taking an honest look, we've made the difficult and heartbreaking decision to cancel all but one of the North American dates. So the tour in the UK and other parts of Europe still happening because those ticket sales, thankfully, are doing well. But if you want to see them in the North American area, you're going to have to just Google the one show that has not been canceled. And Dolly Parton isn't all the way back just yet. She was forced to cancel her upcoming Dolly Live in Las Vegas limited engagement due to ongoing health issues. She made a video for social media because she knows that right away people are going to have questions and start saying all kinds of rumors. You know how it goes. So she said, the good news is I'm responding really well to meds and treatments, and I'm improving every day. The bad news is it's going to take me a little while before I'm up to stage performance level because some of the meds and treatments make me a little bit swimmy-headed, as my grandma used to say. And of course, I can't be dizzy carrying around banjos, guitars, and be on 5-inch.

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1: Excellent. Thank you so much.
0: Another shot for you to win is on the way right around 3:50.

0: All right, here we go. 12 p.m. I'm Adam. All about the money for you. Steph won a grand.
1: Oh,
0: she got pumped up winning that money. You can join her and win a grand. Money on the 20s. On the way for you at 12:20.

will guarantee you right now, in between now and 5 p.m., we are going to play the Olivia Rodrigo double play. 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

0: A Tuesday, happy Cinco de Mayo, News 8 Chief Meteorologist Gil Simmons. Warm and windy today. However, there may be a quick shower this morning, then sunshine. Wind gusts 40 miles per hour, 70s to around 80. Some showers tomorrow afternoon. Get an update anytime on the News 8 app.
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and check out that guy at the TD Garden. We want to get you in for Somber. He'll be there coming up in November, and we have got your shot to win your way in on the way coming up right around 12:50 p.m. KC 101 and Sabrina. So-

I really would like to effectively commentate on the radio all about the Met Gala, but I really don't know any other comment to make other than I feel like Kim Kardashian looked really ridiculous. Other than that, I feel like people look pretty good. Tyla looked good. Sabrina Carpenter. You can get a full recap right now from people way more intelligent than me. 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
1: Thank you. I'm so great. I'm so excited.
0: Join her and win a grand money on the 20s. On the way for you at 1:20 p.m. Good

I would love to come on the radio and commentate about the Met Gala and not be an idiot about it, but I really have no comment other than I feel like Kim Kardashian didn't look that good. Like, Kim Kardashian, good looking every other day, and then, like, going to the Met Gala looking kind of weird in that outfit. 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

The Pussycats Dolls have now called off the entire tour. And I'm not being mean, but like, I really didn't get why they were going on a tour to begin with. How many people are trying to like relive that era? I don't know. KC 101, Golden right now.

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I don't know. KC 101, drop dead.

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0: You're my winner, and you're in for Olivia Rodrigo. You heard the Olivia Rodrigo double play, and you'll be there for the completely sold-out show in September at the People's Bank Arena in Hartford.
1: 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Thank you so much.
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0: 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Welcome to Tuesday. Happy Cinco de Mayo. I'm News 8 Chief Meteorologist Gil Simmons. Warm and windy today. However, there may be a quick shower this morning, then sunshine. Wind gusts 40 miles per hour, 70s to around 80. Some showers tomorrow afternoon. 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

end up seeing Harry Styles last night at the Met Gala. This is KC101, Connecticut's number one hit music station. I'm McCabe, filling in for Brady today. But we did see his girlfriend slash, I think is now Harry's fiance, and Zoe Kravitz. But he hid the engagement ring. There's no real full confirmation about this yet. Harry wasn't there. Probably because he's getting ready to start up his tour in Amsterdam in a couple of weeks.

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Vermont. He's perfectly representing New England right now. Congrats to him. Our Vermont boy getting the number one album in the world. Great Divide officially debuting. Literally number one selling. 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

3 o'clock on the most beautiful Tuesday afternoon ever in Connecticut. It's McCabe filling in for Brady today. Inside the hour, there are Charlie Puth tickets waiting for you at 3:50. Plus, I'm going to play a new Alex Warren song for you coming up. Just

10 days away from a new Drake song. Speaking of new music, want to play this new Alex Warren, Fever Dream, on KC101. I've been obsessed with this, and apparently Alex Warren getting ready to like branch out of music again. He signed with a talent agent for film and TV.

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2: KC101 traffic. 91 southbound looking pretty good into New Haven.

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1: It's absolutely a name you should get to know over the next year. We have a feeling at KC101, she's going to be a really good name across the music world. I love it. I love it. I love it. It's new on KC101. And I also love when new artists kind of get discovered by other big artists. Like, remember Jesse Murph, who's really become one of the biggest like pop country stars in the world? Found Bella Kay just like searching on YouTube one day and became obsessed with her like the rest of us. Bella has kind of blown up on TikTok, so definitely get to know her. She writes very similar music to the song you just heard, those really like close, piercing lyrics about relationships with KC101. Giving away free Charlie Puth tickets in the next 10 minutes.
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3: KC101 traffic. 91 southbound, all right. You have a delay. South on 95, right around Long Wharf Building. Northbound, right around West Haven. South on the Wilbur Cross Parkway, brakes are on. At the tunnel, you open right up. And Route 8, north and south, between the Merrill Parkway and 84 rolling. Kelly Quinn.
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2: It's McCabe filling in today and always finding those new songs and artists that you really should know across Connecticut on KC101. Feels like the first time we heard Adele sing When I Hear Sienna Spiro do this song. She's been breaking huge out of the UK. At number 4, Die on This Hill. God.

Back to Friends at number three on the iHeartRadio 4 Play at 4 on KC 101 from Taylor Swift's best friend, Somber. I literally call him that just because they sat next to each other, the iHeartRadio Music Awards. I like to think they're hanging out now. Be very interesting, right? BTS, one of the biggest K-pop groups in the world, gets number two with Swin.

0: Midland towns are in the 80s this afternoon. It's much cooler at the coast. That gusty wind right on through this evening. Hi, this is meteorologist Joe Fury. We're dry through tonight, and then tomorrow afternoon, here comes some rain and much cooler temperatures. How about the Mother's Day weekend? All the details on News 8, 4, 5, and 6 p.m. We'll see you then.
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12: $1,000 money on the 20s coming up right after number one. Of course, it's Bruno Mars, I Just Might, which just hit a record on the radio charts. Officially his longest running number one. 12 weeks in a row.

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KC101, Connecticut's number one at music station. Survey says 60% of Americans think that they have a toxic boss. That's crazy numbers. Only 40% enjoy working with them. Actually, it's not even enjoy, just tolerate.

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0: I feel like now is the time to start saving your money for, I don't know, maybe a potential Justin Bieber tour. It's McCabe filling in for Brady on KC101, Connecticut's number one hit music station. I say that because Justin did this entire huge Coachella performance that he put together. Why would he just do it once? Let's take it on the road. Let's go. He's got like 50 songs between the two albums he put out in the last year to perform. So let's cross our fingers. And a friendly reminder, we're giving you $1,000 literally every single hour through the afternoon today and every single day on KC101. 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

I'm obsessed with the new Olivia Rodrigo song, Drop Dead. She was so good on SNL this past weekend. It's McCabe filling in for Brady on KC101. You know, whenever we play Olivia back to back on KC101, that's how you get into the show in Hartford for free. 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

0: Cooling down to around the 80s this afternoon. It's much cooler at the coast. That gusty wind right on through this evening. Hi, this is a meteorologist, Joe Fury. We're dry through tonight, and then tomorrow afternoon, here comes some rain and much cooler temperatures. How about the Mother's Day weekend? All the details on News 8, 4, 5, and 6 p.m. We'll see you then.
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KXC 101, Connecticut's number one hit music station. The CDC just dropped a study that says a third of Americans are not getting enough sleep, which, I'll be totally honest, seems low. I think 1 million% of Americans aren't. Sorry.

0: Icon on KC101, Connecticut's number one hit music station. Our New England boy repping us well. Of course, grew up in Vermont and just taken over the entire world. Yeah, this past New Music Friday, he dropped the album The Great Divide. I added a little deluxe version of it, too. And now it is officially the number one selling album in the world this week. So congrats to him, not only in the U.S., but like 9 different countries, all the biggest ones, making up a number one for him. It's KC101.
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3: Hello?
4: Hi, is Lindsay home, please?
3: Speaking.
4: Hi, Lindsay. Hi, this is Scooter Braun over at Initiate Sisterhood. I know that you were looking to schedule an appointment.
3: Yeah, yes, I was. Thank you for calling.
4: What seems to be the problem with your computer?
3: I don't know. It's like flashing this symbol at me, and I'm not really sure what's going on. I was just working on a paper, and it crashed.
4: Okay, do you know if the KMV switch happened to bust?
3: I don't know what that is. Oh, I don't know.
4: Right.
3: I don't know a lot about. Can you actually come over and take a look at what's going on?
4: Because totally looking to do that. Have you looked into the back conundrum to see if there's any blockage in the A14 hole?
3: What? I don't know. No. I don't know what's going on.
4: It sounds like it could be the A14 problem. What I need you to do right now, take your laptop, look in the back, and just give it a little blow. Just blow into the back to see if anything is, like, rustling around, like a little piece of metal or something. So.
3: Okay.
4: All right. And did you notice any movement from any particles from the back of the A14 hole?
3: No, it's really a tiny hole. I mean, what do you want me to do?
4: Do you think that you might have blown the mainframe?
3: I don't know what the mainframe is. What the are you talking about?
4: Right.
3: I need you to come over here and fix my computer. You have stuff. I don't know computers.
4: All right, hold on. Let me see if I can get someone out to you within the next maybe a day or so.
3: A day?
4: Okay, please hold.
3: No! You're going to come over here and fix my computer right now. Do you understand?
4: I don't know. She's one of those. Yeah, those.
3: Hello?
4: She doesn't even know what the hardware is. She
3: Hello?
4: Doesn't know what mainframe
3: what?
4: Is.
3: Hello?
4: Put her in the idiot
3: category. Do you know that I'm sitting on the line right now and I can hear what you're saying? Who the do you think you are?
4: Hi. How's it going? I just talked to one of
3: what
4: our guys.
3: How dare you?
4: What?
3: I'm a customer.
4: I understand that.
3: I'm a customer.
4: Okay.
3: And you do not talk to me like that. I am not supposed to know how to fix computers. You are.
4: I never
3: and
4: said
3: that's
4: that.
3: That's your job.
4: She had no idea what's going on.
5: Oh, my God.
4: All right, so, Billy, I'm going to have you call her back and act okay. like you have no idea what's going on, just calling and checking on her.
5: All right, let's have fun.
3: Hello?
5: Hey, Ben, how you doing?
3: Hello? Oh, my God. I just got off the phone with the dean, and I was going to book an appointment, and I'm just frustrated.
5: Why didn't you end up booking an appointment?
3: Because they offended me.
5: So, all right, what's up with the computer, then?
3: I don't know what an A1 my is.
5: Do you mean the A14 port? Did he have you blow into that?
3: If you know about this, then why didn't you come over and fix my computer for me? Why don't you call and pay somebody $500?
4: Hey, Lindsay.
3: What? Who the is this?
4: My name's Garrett from Elvis Duran in the Morning Show, and you just got phone tapped by your boyfriend,
5: hey,
4: Billy.
5: I got you.
3: Wait, are you serious? Oh, my God. Am I here right now?
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0: Days like today are the reason why you live on the coast of Connecticut, right?
1: Abe.
0: Filling in for Brady today. Thank you for making Casey want a part of your day. Want to play this new Alex Warren song we've been loving for you. And Bruno Mars is on now.

So Alex Warren just got a new agent, not for his music world, but for his acting world, which kind of makes sense. I mean, he started on TikTok, right? In the Hype House and everything. Loving this one from him, Fever Dream on KC 101.

0: inland towns are in the 80s this afternoon. It's much cooler at the coast. That gusty wind right on through this evening. Hi, this is a meteorologist, Joe Fury. We're dry through tonight, and then tomorrow afternoon, here comes some rain and much cooler temperatures. How about the Mother's Day weekend? All the details on News 8, 4, 5, and 6 p.m. We'll see you then.
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you enjoyed the weather in Connecticut today, because obviously it's back to rain and 50s tomorrow. It's just the way it works, right? It's Connecticut. KC 101, McCabe out for today. Kayla's next.

same. Happy Cinco de Mayo. It's KC 101. So coming up in less than 20 minutes, I have your chance to win $1,000. So if you plan on spending a lot of money on tacos and tequila tonight, you can win it all back right here on KC 101. So stay close. We're doing Taylor Swift.

0: Wednesday afternoon. Hi, Suzanne, meteorologist Joe Fury. Nice out there this evening. We're dry tomorrow morning. Rain, thunder in tomorrow afternoon into tomorrow evening. What's it like for the end of the week and the Mother's Day weekend? All that is on WCTX 8, 9, and 10, News 8, Channel 8 at 11. KC101.
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0: 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Happy Cinco de Mayo. What is the worst thing that happened to you on Cinco de Mayo?
1: Worst Cinco de Mayo decision I ever made was bringing my boyfriend to the Cinco de Mayo celebration, and I had one too many margaritas, and I started texting my ex-boyfriend.
0: Oh, bad all around.

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Do you remember the search engine ask.com? It just shut down over the weekend. Oh my gosh, I'm telling you, before there was ChatGPT to answer all of our questions, there was Ask Jeeves. And if you don't know what that is, you are way too young. Why is everything shutting down?

0: 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It's KC101, Connecticut's number one hit music station. I mean, Cinco de Mayo always turns into Cinco de Drinko, right? And that's when the bad decisions happen. So tell me about your worst Cinco de Mayo moment.
1: So the worst Cinco de Mayo margarita decision I ever made, we ended up getting a couple of pitchers of margaritas me and my girlfriend. And it kind of like turned out to be one pitcher per person. And
0: oh my God.
1: It, I decided to climb the fence to get into this closed pool for like a midnight swim. And I made it over. But I ended up slipping on the wet deck and I face planted. Nothing broke my fall, but
0: oh my
1: nose.
0: Oh.
1: And I woke up with a black eye, bruised ribs, and like no memory at all how I got home.
0: Oh my God.
1: Really bad decision.
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